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Hey, it's a mess out there. They can leave, but we don't care, we'll stay. I'm good right here. I've been

0: 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Радіо Аверс.
1: When you'd yell, I would stay silent. You never noticed I was quiet. I was taught that speaking up was talking back. Always first to say I'm sorry, 'cause I wanted you to like me, and I thought that's what it took to make it last.

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Said, my dear, you're not the only one. Spent the night there at my place. That night became 100 days. And I shared all my deepest secrets with you. Soon enough, well, I found out you're something I can't live without. And every time I close my eyes, I miss you.

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'Cause Magic Mike just got your key. That's how

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How are you laying me down to a dead and buried? 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

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It's a silent cry for help.